0: That's Claudio Abbado conducting the Chamber Orchestra of Europe in Haydn's Sinfonia Concertante.
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0: There's a wonderful Escher woodcut of a cathedral rising up out of the ocean at night. It's called the Sunken Cathedral, and it was inspired by this music by Debussy. Here's the Sunken Cathedral, one of his piano preludes, arranged for orchestra here by Stokowski and played by the Philadelphia Orchestra.

The Sunken Cathedral, a piano prelude by Debussy, arranged for orchestra by Stokowski, played there by Wolfgang Sawallisch, conducting the Philadelphia Orchestra. Well, I hope today's been good to you. I'm Kathy Fuller. I've got Bach for you. This is the fifth keyboard partita with Vladimir Feltsman.

0: That's Bach's fifth keyboard partita with Vladimir Feltsman. Just a reminder that we have a lot of fun on social media, lots of fascinating videos for you. We spend a lot of time making sure that there's some real interesting stuff there for you. We're on all of them, Facebook, X, Blue Sky, Threads, you name it, we're there. Just look for CRV Classical.
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0: Well, here's John Elliott Gardner with the Vienna Philharmonic Orchestra in Mendelssohn's Reformation Symphony.

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0: I've always wondered how this next melody came to Rachmaninoff. Did it just appear in his head all at once, or did he have to work and slave at it? I don't know, but it is such a comfort to hear. It's the Vocalise. Nice arrangement here with pianist Pavel Gililov and cellist Misha Maisky.

Rachmaninoff's Vocalise. Misha Maisky, the cellist there, with pianist Pavel Gililov. That's one of those pieces, if you've ever thought about maybe learning the cello, that might just push you over the edge and make you go running for a teacher. I'm Kathy Fuller. I hope it's a good night. I've got Mozart for you now. This is the Serenade in D with the Academy of St. Martin in the Fields and Neville Mariner.

0: That's Mozart's first serenade with the Academy of St. Martin in the Fields and Neville Marriner.
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That's the Serenata Española by Joaquin Malats, and that was guitarist Manuel Barueco. 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

0: That's the suite by Telemann called La Bouffonne, or I guess the best way to translate that is The Jester. And that was Collegium Musicum 90 and conductor Simon Standage.
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0: I have an incredible arrangement for orchestra of a piece for piano by the French composer Maurice Ravel for you from his collection Miroir. This is The Valley of the Bells. Percy Grainger did the arrangement, and this is Simon Rattle and the City of Birmingham Symphony Orchestra.

Isn't that amazing? If you're half asleep, that could prompt some really interesting dreams. That's called The Valley of the Bells from Ravel's Miroir, written for piano, arranged for orchestra by Percy Grainger, and played there by Simon Rattle and the City of Birmingham Symphony Orchestra. By the way, that's one thing you'll find on our new Dream Stream, hosted by David O'Leary. You can find it by downloading our app, CRB Classical. I'm Kathy Fuller. I've got the Floristan Trio for you now with Brahms's second piano trio.

0: That's the second piano trio by Brahms. That was the Florestan Trio.
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0: Okay, well, here's the special energy of Vivaldi for you. This is his Concerto for Oboe and Bassoon. David Reichenberg is the oboist. Milan Turkovic plays the bassoon with the English Concert and Trevor Pinnock.

That's Vivaldi's Bassoon and Oboe Concerto with Milan Turkovic and David Reichenberg in the English Concert. I'm Kathy Fuller. Well, Beethoven was frequently ill in his lifetime. One illness was nearly fatal, and when he recovered, he wrote a very special movement into his 15th string quartet and gave it a subtitle, The Holy Song of Thanksgiving of a Convalescent to the Deity. Well, it has become a very famous movement, and I've got a beautiful arrangement for string orchestra with a far cry.

0: That is some of Beethoven's most profound and prayerful music, the third movement of his 15th string quartet, which he called the Holy Song of Thanksgiving. That arrangement for string orchestra was done by and played by our own Boston-based Afar Cry.
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0: Some magic for you now, thanks to Wagner. This is the prelude to Act 1 of his opera Lohengrin. Lauren Mazel conducts the Berlin Philharmonic.

That's conductor Lauren Mazel with the Berlin Philharmonic in the prelude to Act One of Wagner's Lohengrin. Well, here is a group of musicians which have an incredible energy. They are I Barocchisti under Diego Fasolis. Here's the first Brandenburg Concerto by Bach.

0: That's Bach's first Brandenburg Concerto with I Barocchisti and their director, Diego Fasolis.
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0: Well, if you've never strolled along the Esplanade along the Charles River here in Boston and bumped into the incredible statue of Arthur Fiedler's head, you really need to go down and see it. It's quite a masterpiece. I've got Arthur Fiedler for you now with the Boston Pops in the minuet from Boccherini's 11th Quintet.

Well, somehow that little minuet from Boccherini's 11th String Quintet has become very famous all by itself. That was Arthur Fiedler and the Boston Pops. Well, it's getting late. Thank you so much for keeping us with you. Coming up at midnight, it's Late Nights on WCRB. We'll stick with you right through the night. Right now, Debussy's beautiful first piano trio. This is the Neve Trio.

That's the Neve Trio playing Debussy's First Piano Trio. I'm Kathy Fuller. It's always a joy to have time with you. Stay there. Coming up next, it's Late Nights on WCRB. That's right after this.

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Nice to be joining you tonight, whether you're listening on 99.5 on the CRB Classical app, classical.org. We've got all sorts of good things for this late night hour. Chabrier's Suite Pastorale, that is coming up in 40 minutes. And Haydn's 102nd Symphony now with George Schulte leading the London Philharmonic.

That's Haydn's 102nd Symphony with George Schulte and the London Philharmonic. And I'm Phil Jones here in our Brighton studios tonight with a Handel Sonata right now with the Academy of St. Martin in the Fields Chamber Ensemble.

It's a Handel sonata with the Academy of St. Martin in the Fields Chamber Ensemble. Arvo Pärt's Spiegel im Spiegel. That is coming up just past 1 o'clock this early Friday morning. Chabrier's Suite Pastorale now with John Elliott Gardner leading the Vienna Philharmonic.

0: Chabrier's Sweet Pastorale with John Elliott Gardner leading the Vienna Philharmonic.
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0: Hope you're doing well tonight. I'm Phil Jones. Arvo Pärt's Spiegel im Spiegel. Angèle Dubois, violin. Louise-André Baril, piano.

Arvo Pärt's Spiegel im Spiegel, Mirrors in the Mirror. Angèle Dubeau violin and Louise André Varille on Classical Radio Boston. The fifth flute concerto by C.P. Ebach. That's up next. James Galway's the soloist with the Württemberg Chamber Orchestra. Conductor York Ferber.

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0: It's early on Friday, October 9th. I'm Phil Jones. The Kaiken Ensemble have Telemann's first Paris Quartet.

Telemann's First Paris Quartet on Classical Radio Boston with the Kaiken Ensemble. A couple weeks back, a little milestone passed for the Boston Symphony Orchestra. Andras Nelsons has conducted every Mahler symphony since he's been music director, except for one, the seventh. That finally happened 2 weeks back during one of our BSO broadcasts. And you can hear that amazing performance in the CRB Classical app on demand. I've got Mahler's Second Symphony right now with Leonard Bernstein leading the London Symphony Orchestra.

0: 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Leonard Bernstein led the London Symphony Orchestra here on Classical Radio Boston. A Mozart's Prague Symphony. 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
0: And a good early morning to you. I'm Phil Jones here in Boston. Schubert's Sonatensatz with Lara St. John violin, Ludwig Quandt cello, and Marie-Pierre Langlemet harp.

That's Schubert's Sonata and Satz with Lara St. John, violin, Ludwig Quandt, cello, and Marie-Pierre Langlemet, harp. Well, Saturday night, live from Symphony Hall, we'll bring you the Boston Symphony Orchestra. Really great program. Carol Gerstein is going to be the soloist in an American premiere of Francisco Cole's new piano concerto. And we'll have Beethoven's 7th Symphony on the program, too. Should be a good Saturday night. That's tomorrow at 8 o'clock. The English Concert Now, David Reichenberg joins for Albinoni's 5th Oboe Concerto.

0: Albinoni's Fifth Oboe Concerto there with David Reichenberg joining the English concert.
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0: Sunday night, looking forward to being in concert with the Australian... Sunday night, looking forward to being in concert with the Australian Chamber Orchestra, a live performance from NEC's Jordan Hall of Vivaldi's Four Seasons, truly as you and I have never heard it before. That'll be Sunday at 7 o'clock. Nice interview with some of the musicians waiting for you at classical.org. Robert Schumann's Forest Scenes now with Mitsuko Uchida.

Robert Schumann's Forest Scenes with Mitsuko Uchida on WCRB. We are heading into what looks like a nice Friday. It's October 9th. I'm Phil Jones. Good morning. We should have temperatures in the upper 60s around Boston, and then Saturday, Sunday looks great for getting outside over the long weekend. Could be a couple of showers on our Monday morning. Hope you'll take WCRB with you wherever you're going. Herbert von Karajan and the Philharmonia Orchestra now with Mozart's Prague Symphony.

Mozart's Prague Symphony with Herbert von Karajan and the Philharmonia Orchestra on 99.5 WCRB. David O'Leary joins you at 5 o'clock. Lovely piece from the New Pro Arte Guitar Trio waiting for you there. Have a great rest of your Friday and a great long weekend. Jian Wang joins Kamerata Salzburg now for Cooper Renn's Concert Pieces for Cello and Strings.

0: violinist Jean Duong and Camerata Salzburg and Francois Couperin's concert piece for cello and strings. That'll wrap up the hour. We're coming up on the 5 o'clock hour of music. I'm David O'Leary. Good morning.
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0: We are heading into a new hour of music. We'll have some fun with William Bolcom's Graceful Ghost coming our way at 5:30 this morning. Right now, it's the new Pro Arte guitar trio in Dream from Joaquin Turina's second Fantastic Dance.

Dream from Joaquin Turina's second Fantastic Dance. That is the new Pro Arte Guitar Trio. Friday morning, we're Classical Radio Boston. Good morning, I'm David O'Leary. Here is the Amsterdam Sinfonietta, now Felix Mendelssohn's second string symphony.

Mendelssohn's Second String Symphony. That is the Amsterdam Sinfonietta. What a week it has been weather-wise. It's just been beautiful. Another good one today. Sunny and 66 this afternoon. Pretty good for the weekend upcoming, too. Here's Florilegium and Telemann's Quartet in G from Tafelmusik.

0: Telemann's Quartet in G from Tafel Music, or Table Music. That is the Florilegium Ensemble.
1: J.S. Bach worked tirelessly throughout his life to express his steadfast faith and devotion through music. 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I'm Brian McCreath, and you'll hear all sides of him on the Bach Hour, Sunday morning at 6 on 99.5 WCRB.
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0: We will enjoy Stephen Foster's Genie with the Light Brown Hair from the National Symphony of Ukraine ahead in this morning's Morning Exhale. We'll hear that just before 6 o'clock. Right now, it's pianist Marc-André Hamelin.

Pianist Marc-André Hamelin in William Bokelm's Graceful Ghost on Classical Radio Boston. Right now, Simon Standage and the Academy of Ancient Music with J.C. Bach's 13th Sinfonia Concertante.

J.C. Bach's 13th Sinfonia Concertante, performed by the Academy of Ancient Music and conductor Simon Standage leading the orchestra. Now to the morning exhale for your Friday. Theodore Kuchar leading the National Symphony Orchestra of Ukraine in Stephen Foster's Genie with the Light Brown Hair.

0: That did the trick. Stephen Foster's Genie with the Light Brown Hair, performed by the National Symphony Orchestra of Ukraine and conductor Theodore Kuchar. Morning Exhale, WCRB. Hey, the afternoon reset today will feature pianist Garrick Olson in Chopin's Second Nocturne. So you can kind of bookend your day with a few minutes of really wonderful music to clear your head. Afternoon reset, you'll hear it today just before 5 p.m.
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0: Well, good morning. I'm David O'Leary. It is a pleasure to start each day with you. Thank you for making classical radio part of the daily routine. Let's open the hour with cellist Zuli Bailey and pianist Awadijan Pratt together in the Allegro from Brahms' Second Cello Sonata.

Brahms' Second Cello Sonata, right there. Cellist Zuli Bailey and pianist Wadijan Pratt. Friday morning music from guitarist Christopher Parkening now, teaming up with Neville Mariner and Academy of St. Martin in the Fields for Vivaldi's Guitar Concerto in C.

0: That is guitarist Christopher Parkening right there, along with Neville Marriner and Academy of St. Martin in the Fields, Vivaldi's Guitar Concerto in C. We will enjoy the Royal Liverpool Philharmonic Orchestra with conductor John Wilson in Vaughan Williams' English Folk Song Suite. That is around the corner for us, coming up at 6:30.
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0: Well, good morning. David O'Leary, we're going to check in with the Good News Desk in about 5 minutes. First, conductor Julius Riddell and the Amadeus Ensemble.

movement from Mozart's La Clemenza di Tito, arranged for wind octet and bass from the Amadeus Ensemble and conductor Julius Riddell. We turn now to the Good News Desk. Always looking for a piece of good news to put a smile on your face at the start of the day. The Opening Our Doors Festival is this coming Monday in Boston. It's the largest day of free cultural experiences, and it was conceived really with one mission in mind: to open the doors of Boston's most iconic and historic institutions for a free day of music and art and performance and culture. Boston's most historical spaces are participating: Boston Symphony Hall, the Huntington Theater, Jordan Hall, and many, many others. This is really, really just a wonderful way to get culture and art and music in front of a lot of people. It takes place on Monday. It's called the Boston Opening Our Doors Festival. You can Google that to find out just a little bit more, and enjoy. Here's John Wilson leading the Royal Liverpool Philharmonic Orchestra. Now, it's Vaughan Williams' English Folk Song Suite.

Vaughan Williams' English Folk Song Suite. It's conductor John Wilson and the Royal Liverpool Philharmonic Orchestra. It's always great to hear from folks who are from this area listening to CRB someplace else with the CRB Classical app. If you are tuned in another part of the country or another part of the world, thank you for listening online. 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Here is The King's Noise.

Two pieces from The King's Noise, the anonymous Emperor of the Moon right there. We also heard John Playford's Half Hannequin. Now violinist Jinju Cho with Matthew Herzog conducting a Passionato together in Sasson's first violin concerto.

0: Sasson's marvelous first violin concerto. Conductor Matthew Herzog right there leading a passionata with violinist Jinju Cho. Closing in on 7 o'clock, making your way out the door for Friday morning. Thank you for having us on.
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0: Well, forecast calling for sunshine, 66 today, another great day tomorrow. A few clouds move in on Sunday, and even some rain possible late in the day Sunday, thanks to Tropical Storm Isa Isa. I'm David O'Leary. Welcome in. Let's hear from pianist Andra Schiff now in Haydn's Fantasia in C.

Pianist Andras Schiff, the soloist, and Haydn's Fantasia in C on Classical Radio Boston. Now the Academy for Ancient Music, Berlin. It's the overture from Bach's Fourth Orchestral Suite.

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0: Hey, something really special for WCRB in concert on Sunday evening with the Australian Chamber Orchestra and Vivo Performing Arts for Vivaldi's Four Seasons. Wait for it. Recorded with traditional Middle Eastern instruments at NEC's Jordan Hall. Wow. Join us for In Concert Sunday night, 7 o'clock. You can hear an interview with some of the musicians, by the way, at classical.org or on the CRB Classical app. David O'Leary, 719. Here is the Czech Philharmonic.

two pieces from the Czech Philharmonic and conductor Charles McGarris. We heard Dvořák's ninth and his seventh, Legend, on Classical Radio Boston. Happy Friday. Lots of sunshine and 66 this afternoon. Pretty good weekend is in store. Here's the orchestra of the National Academy of St. Cecilia, now led by conductor Meng Wun Cheng, and the overture from Rossini's The Italian Girl in Algiers.

Yes, the overture from Rossini's The Italian Girl in Algiers, the National Academy of St. Cecilia, right there, led by conductor Meng Wanchung. Hey, this weekend is not just another spectacular New England early fall weekend. No, this weekend is Oktoberfest. In fact, the 47th annual Oktoberfest will be taking place in Harvard Square on Sunday. Begins at 11 a.m. A little early for beer, isn't it? 11 a.m. to 6 p.m. The event will include lots of music, countless international food vendors, crafts, and of course, beer. Lots and lots of beer. Festive beer gardens located throughout the square. Wunderbar! Just Tafel music now. The suite from Telemann's Don Quixote.

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1: 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And Vivo Performing Arts, presenting the Brentano String Quartet with Flights of Fugue at NEC's Jordan Hall on October 16th.

That's the Scherzo from Beethoven's Sixth String Quartet, performed by the Tokyo String Quartet. Now it's Keith Lockhart and the Boston Pops with Portrait for Orchestra from Jerome Kern's Mark Twain.

0: The Mighty Boston Pops, led by Keith Lockhart right there. The Portrait for Orchestra from Jerome Kern's Mark Twain. It's 8 o'clock.
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0: Friday morning, and a new hour of music is underway. We'll be treated to pianist Murray Pariah and the English Chamber Orchestra in Mozart's Rondo for Piano and Orchestra, coming up for us at 8:05. I'm David O'Leary. Right now, it's guitarist Fabio Zanon.

guitarist Fabio Zanon, the soloist in Scarlatti's 477th Sonata on Classical Radio Boston. Sunny and bright and 66 today and tomorrow. Pretty good weekend. We get some clouds in here on Sunday and rain expected as we start the work week on Monday. Here is the English Chamber Orchestra, along with pianist Murray Pariah, Mozart's Rondo for piano and orchestra.

0: Pianist Murray Pariah, along with the English Chamber Orchestra, right there. Mozart's Rondo for piano and orchestra.
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0: 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Also, Beethoven's Coriolan Overture and the Seventh Symphony performed live on the air by the Boston Symphony Orchestra. 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

Ritual Fire Dance, Manuel de Falla's El Amor Brujo at 99.5 WCRB. Here is violinist Nadia Salerno Sonnenberg now with the Orchestra of St. Luke's. It's Autumn from Vivaldi's Four Seasons.

That is Autumn from Vivaldi's Four Seasons. Violinist Nadja Salerno-Sonnenberg with the Orchestra of St. Luke's. Now, Sunday night is your chance to hear that piece. In fact, Vivaldi's entire Four Seasons performed on Middle Eastern instruments. It is a wonderful collaboration with WCRB, Vivo Performing Arts, and the Australian Chamber Orchestra. It's WCRB in concert. 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

0: Conductor Colin Davis and Staatskapelle Dresden with the overture from Berlioz's Beatrice and Benedict. Got a great day outside today. In fact, sunny 66, a carbon copy tomorrow, and then some clouds and possible late showers on Sunday. It's 8:39. Good morning.
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0: Hey, David O'Leary, good morning. We are a few minutes away from AGOA and the Minnesota Orchestra in Mussorgsky's Pictures at an Exhibition. Right now, it's composer Billy Joel.

Pianist Hewn Key in Billy Joel's Air, Dublinesque from his orchestral album. He released it in 2001. It was titled Fantasies and Delusions at 99.5 WCRB. David O'Leary, good morning. Alfredo Bernardini now with Zeffiro in Handel's first concerto for two wind choirs.

0: Handel's First Concerto for Two Wind Choirs, Zeffiro, with conductor Alfredo Bernardini to close out the 8 o'clock hour for Friday morning. Welcome in.
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0: Hey, this month's Stories from the Stage event will be held at the WGBH studios here in Brighton. Close Encounters is the theme. Stories, fascinating stories, entertaining stories from some of the best storytellers around. You can be a part of the audience. It takes place on Thursday, October 29th. Go to classical.org/events to find out just a little bit more. I'm David O'Leary. Izzy Claudio joins us in just a few minutes. Let's open the hour with AGOA and the Minnesota Orchestra in a Maurice Ravel arrangement of Mussorgsky's Pictures at an Exhibition.

0: A great way to kick off a Friday, Mussorgsky's Pictures at an Exhibition. A.G. 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
0: 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Good morning and happy Friday. I'm Izzy Claudio in for Eden Mae Stevenson. Here's the Road Quartet with a Mendelssohn piece.

The Erode Quartet with Mendelssohn's Andante. Now the sun is shining, the weekend is just around the corner, and I've got a great lineup of music for your Friday. At 10:30, we're diving into Borodin's First Symphony, and at around 11:30, we've got Dvorak's American String Quartet. Right now, Saulius Sondeckis leading Julia Zilberquist and Moscow Virtuosi, Bach's Fourth Keyboard Concerto,

0: Beatbox Fourth Keyboard Concerto. Yulia Zilverquit joined Moscow Virtuosi. 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
0: 59 degrees and blue skies here in Boston. Glad you're with us this morning.

The playful pizzicato from Benjamin Britten's Simple Symphony. Christopher Warren Green led the London Chamber Orchestra. Now, I first fell in love with this piece when I heard it in Wes Anderson's film Moonrise Kingdom. It blends so well with Wes Anderson's iconic visuals, and it's just such a fun tune. It's so catchy. Here's Neville Marriner and the Academy of St. Martin in the Fields, Mozart's music from The Little Nothings.

0: Mozart's music from The Little Nothings. Neville Mariner led the Academy of St. Martin in the Fields.
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2: 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Gil Rose conducts McDowell's La Mia, Amy Beach's powerful Jephthah's Daughter, featuring soprano Sarah Coburn, and the Boston premiere of George Chadwick's comic opera, The Padrone. 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
0: I'm Izzy Claudio in for Eden Mae Stevenson. Now, the Bruins played a great game last night against the Utah Mammoth. Our Bruins came out victorious with a final score of 6-1. And they're sticking around at TD Garden for another game tomorrow at 1. Now, a few dances from Pretorius's Terpsichore.

Parleave Instruments with Laborie, Saravand, and Canary from Pretorius's Terpsichore. A couple of dances for your morning. Now let's dive right into this next piece. Bramwell Tovey leading the Vancouver Symphony Orchestra, Borodin's first symphony.

0: Borodin's First Symphony. Bromwell Tovey led the Vancouver Symphony Orchestra.
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0: It looks like this weekend is going to be gorgeous. Highs in the mid-60s tomorrow and Sunday. Now, before the rain rolls in Sunday night, this will definitely be a great weekend to do some apple picking, go look at the foliage, head on up to Salem. A perfect fall weekend is upon us. The Mendelssohn Piano Trio now with Haydn's 19th Piano Trio.

The Mendelssohn Piano Trio with Haydn's 19th Piano Trio. Now, on October 6th, just a few days ago, GBH turned 75, and the first broadcast in 1951 was actually a BSO performance, and during intermission, a special guest came on the air, Aaron Copland. You can hear his voice and his beautiful words over on our Instagram at CRV Classical. Here's Aaron Copland now, conducting the London Symphony in his piece, Our Town.

0: Aaron Copland's Our Town. He conducted the London Symphony Orchestra. I'm Izzy Claudio in for Eden Mae Stevenson. We've got more music coming your way after this. Stay with us.
1: 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They'll perform two of Mozart's piano concertos, number 17 in G major and number 25 in C major. 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

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Ensemble Caprice with Andrea Falconieri's La Folia. Now, we've still got last weekend's BSO performance on demand. Song Jin Cho joined the BSO for an all Rachmaninoff program. 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Now, Hartmut Rota and the Leipzig String Quartet, Dvorak's American String Quintet.

0: Dvorak's American String Quintet. Violist Hartmut Rhoda joined the Leipzig String Quartet.
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0: 65 degrees and sunny here in Boston. It's 12 o'clock.

handles the arrival of the Queen of Sheba. Bernard Labadie led the King's Violins. It's time for Book Bag Lunch. It's still Hispanic Heritage Month, so I want to highlight a book I read a few months ago by Dominican author Angie Cruz. Her novel Dominicana takes place in the 1960s. There's unrest in the Dominican Republic. We follow Ana Cancion as she leaves the DR and is thrust into the hustle and bustle of New York City. Now, this is a book about the immigrant experience, and the author has said that the story is loosely based on her mother's own experience moving from the DR to New York City. This novel highlights the struggles, but also embraces the heartwarming moments. We get to see Ana grow up and learn and overcome. So if you're looking for a read that highlights the Latinx community, check out Dominicana. Let's keep the music going with the English Chamber Orchestra, Renee Crimzier and Yolanda Condonassis. Spiros Argyris conducts Mozart's Flute and Harp Concerto.

0: Mozart's Flute and Harp Concerto. Flutist René Crimzier and harpist Yolanda Kondonassis joined the English Chamber Orchestra. Spiros Odgiris conducted.
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0: 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I'm Izzy Claudio, in for Eden Mae Stevenson on this lovely Friday. Here's Arturo Benedetti Michelangeli with WC's Reflections in the Water.

Arturo Benedetti Michelangeli with Debussy's Reflections in the Water. We've got such a great lineup of performances in this BSO season. Coming up in November, the BSO is exploring the theme of creation. And to kick off this two-part series, Philippe Jourdan is conducting Haydn's The Creation. To check out the full BSO season, head to classical.org/BSO. 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
0: We're glad you're with us this afternoon. German brass now with Samuel Scheidt's Variations on a Galliard by John Dowland.

German Brass with Samuel Scheidt's Variations on a Galliard by John Dowland. Now tune in tomorrow night at 8 to hear the Boston Symphony live. 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Klaus Peter Flohr and the Bamberg Symphony, Mendelssohn's A Midsummer Night's Dream Overture.

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0: And Sunday night at 7, we're in concert with the Australian Chamber Orchestra and Vivo Performing Arts for Vivaldi's Four Seasons, recorded with traditional Middle Eastern instruments. It's going to be over at NEC's Jordan Hall. Join us for In Concert Sunday night at 7 and hear an interview with some of the musicians at classical.org and the CRB Classical app. I'm Izzy Claudio in for Eden Mae Stevenson. Another week is in the books. I hope you get to head outside and enjoy this gorgeous Friday. Here's Christopher Parkening with Fernando Sor's Variations on a Theme of Mozart.

Christopher Parkening with Fernando Sor's Variations on a Theme of Mozart. It's time for your afternoon stretch. Phil Jones is in for Greg Farisi this afternoon, and we'll meet you on the other side of this next piece. Here's Kent Nagano leading the London Symphony and Vadim Repin, Edward Lalo's Symphonie Espagnole.

0: Lalo's Symphony Espanol with Vadim Repin, the soloist, joining the London Symphony Orchestra, and conductor Kent Nagano. It's 2 o'clock.
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0: And a happy Friday to you. I'm Phil Jones, in for Greg Verisi today. Got the Academy of St. Martin in the Fields Chamber Ensemble with Schubert's Adagio and Rondo Concertante.

The Academy of St. Martin in the Fields Chamber Ensemble, Schubert's Adagio and Rondo Concertante. Friday afternoon on a long weekend, I would bet you are either sitting in traffic, about to be, or cramming to get the workday wrapped up. We will take a breather with two of Satie's gymnopédies in about 15 minutes. And Bach now, his Passacaglia and Fugue. Yannick Nezès again leads the Philadelphia Orchestra.

0: Bach's Passacaglia and Fugue, a great arrangement by Leopold Stokowski with Yannick Nezet again leading the Philadelphia Orchestra. Bach is a pretty great way to start off your Sunday. We bring you the Bach Hour every week with Brian McCreath, and this week I hope you'll join him for a great performance featuring the Boston Early Music Festival. That's a Sunday morning, 6 o'clock.
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0: 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Nice to be with you this afternoon. I'm Phil Jones, in for Greg Farisi, with the Orpheus Chamber Orchestra, Eric Satie's third and first Gymnopédies.

one of my favorite melodies. That is Eric Satie's third and first Jim Nepeti with the Orpheus Chamber Orchestra here on Classical Radio Boston. Gosh, if you're headed north for the long weekend, this is it for foliage. Just perfect color in Vermont, Maine, and New Hampshire in the northern parts. And great weather, blue skies too. 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

0: That's Mozart's Sonata for Two Pianos in D with the Anderson and Rowe Piano Duo. 2:59, and in half an hour, Dvorak's Rusalka Fantasy.
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0: Nice to be joining you this afternoon. I'm Phil Jones, in for Greg Farisi. The first movement from Schumann's concert piece for four horns and orchestra, the Chicago Symphony Orchestra, led by Daniel Barenboim.

That's the first movement from Robert Schumann's concert piece for four horns and orchestra. Daniel Barenboim led the Chicago Symphony Orchestra. We've got a busy sports weekend on tap. Bruins are at home against the Flyers tomorrow afternoon. And then the magicians who take the ice out of TD Garden will do their thing so the Celtics can play a preseason game against the 76ers. That's tomorrow night. I don't know how they do that. Patriots are at Gillette against the Raiders on Sunday, and MLB League Championships start over the long weekend. This time next week, we could know who's in the World Series. 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

0: 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It's 3:22. I've got Pepe Romero right after this.
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Albini's Sevilla with Pepe Romero on Classical Radio Boston. I'm Phil Jones, in for Greg Farisi this afternoon. Gorgeous Friday we've got. And I hope you'll join us tomorrow night at 8 o'clock for the Boston Symphony Orchestra Live. Kirill Gerstein is going to be the soloist in the American premiere of a new piano concerto by Francisco Cole. Also on the program, Beethoven's Coriolan Overture and Seventh Symphony. It's going to be a great Saturday night. Join us tomorrow evening, 8 o'clock, and you can stream previous BSO broadcasts in the CRB Classical app. Right now, Dvorak's Rusalka Fantasy with Manfred Honeck leading the Pittsburgh Symphony Orchestra.

Dvorak's Rusalka Fantasy there with Manfred Honeck leading the Pittsburgh Symphony Orchestra. And today, October 9th, is Leif Erikson Day, and our focus at 4 theme all week has been going exploring. We will do that with the Danish String Quartet in about 12 minutes. Otto Klemperer leads the Philharmonia Orchestra now in Gluck's Iphigenia in Aulis Overture.

0: Gluck's Iphigenia in Aulis Overture. Otto Klemperer led the Philharmonia Orchestra. It's 4 o'clock.
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0: We've hoisted the sails and gone exploring this week for the Focus at 4. Today is Leif Erikson Day. There's a statue of him at the beginning of the Commonwealth Avenue Mall. Legend has it that he set foot for the first time in North America as a European 1,000 years ago, maybe somewhere near the Charles River, probably more like it somewhere in Nova Scotia. But here, as we finish our explorations, are the Danish String Quartet with their traditional Shetland Island boat song.

a hundreds-of-years-old Shetland Island boat song with the Danish String Quartet, bringing it to a close our week of exploration on our Focus at Four. Next week, we're headed towards the Boston Book Festival and music inspired by literature. Hope you'll join us at 4 o'clock every afternoon. This is Classical Radio Boston, and I'm Phil Jones. Leonard Slatkin leads the St. Louis Symphony Orchestra here. Samuel Barber's School for Scandal Overture.

There we go. That sounds like moving into the weekend. Samuel Barber's School for Scandal Overture with Larry Slatkin and the St. Louis Symphony Orchestra on WCRB. And we've got a nice looking long weekend on tap. We'll have sunshine and in the 60s on Saturday, and most of the day Sunday might have some rain on Sunday evening into Monday morning. Right now it's 67 at 4:15 here in Boston. Nicholas Harnoncourt leads the Vienna Philharmonic in Haydn's Drumroll Symphony.

0: musical legacy. Gil Rose conducts McDowell's Lamia, Amy Beach's powerful Jephthah's Daughter, featuring soprano Sarah Coburn, and the Boston premiere of George Chadwick's comic opera, The Padrone. 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
1: We've got a great weekend coming up on WCRB. Sunday night, we are in concert with the Australian Chamber Orchestra and Vivo Performing Arts for Vivaldi's Four Seasons, as you and I have never really heard it before, with traditional Middle Eastern instruments, recorded live at NEC's Jordan Hall. 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Vivaldi's 11th Flute Concerto now. Marion Verbruggen is the recorder soloist with the Philharmonia Baroque Orchestra, and conductor Nicholas McGeegan.

Vivaldi's 11th Flute Concerto with Marion Verbruggen, recorder, the Philharmonia Baroque Orchestra, and conductor Nicholas McGeegan. Oh, the weekend is just about here. We are minutes before 5 o'clock, and then I hope you're out of the office until Monday. Let's take a break with our afternoon reset, Chopin's Second Nocturne with Garrick Olson.

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0: Good afternoon. I'm Phil Jones in for Greg Farisi. It's 5:01. We got a trivia question on the way in 20 minutes. And J.C. Bach's Symphony in B-flat right now, with Anthony Halstead leading the Hanover Band.

It's a J.C. Bach symphony with Anthony Halstead leading the Hanover Band on WCRB. Gorgeous Friday evening ahead of us, and Saturday looks to be much the same. Sunny with temperatures in the upper 60s. Sunday also looks great. There's some rain rolling in Sunday night into early Monday morning, so a damp end to the long weekend. And the foliage forecasts all say that northern Vermont, New Hampshire, Maine are at their peak color this weekend. It's the time to be on the road. Michael Tilson Thomas and the London Symphony Orchestra now, with John McLaughlin as the soloist in the first movement of his Mediterranean Concerto.

The first movement from John McLaughlin's Mediterranean Concerto, with McLaughlin as the soloist joining the London Symphony Orchestra and conductor Michael Tilson Thomas. I'm Phil Jones, in for Greg Verisi. It's 5:25. And it's time for trivia. 40 years ago today, October 9th, The Phantom of the Opera opened and goes on to become the longest-running Broadway show ever, playing for over 13,000 performances. And it was the cap of a hot streak for Andrew Lloyd Webber. Trivia question for today. What musical did Sir Andrew finish just before The Phantom of the Opera that coincidentally is the most successful musical in German history? Think about it. And I'll have your answer on the other side of Couperin's La Je Ne Sais Quoi.

Le Je Ne Sais Quoi from Couperin's Portrait of Love with Trio Sonnery. That was our thinking music for today's trivia question. 40 years ago today, on October 9th, the Phantom of the Opera opened. And your question was, what musical did Andrew Lloyd Webber finish before the Phantom of the Opera that has gone on to become the most successful musical in German history? The answer is Starlight Express. Now, I'd forgive you if you've never heard of or seen the show where actors on roller skates play talking trains. It did not have a long Broadway run like Phantom of the Opera did, but a German production holds the Guinness World Record for the longest running show still in its original theater. Starlight Express started as a musical based on the Railway Series books, which didn't work out, and instead became the TV show Thomas the Tank Engine. Coincidentally, that also has an October 9th anniversary, premiering in 1984. It's 5:28. I'm Phil Jones, in for Greg Farisi. Nice to be with you this afternoon. Anthony Witt leads the New Zealand Symphony now in Carl Maria von Weber's Der Freischütz Overture.

0: Weber's Der Freischütz Overture with Anthony Witt leading the New Zealand Symphony Orchestra, and Bach's Spooky Toccata and Fugue coming up at 6 o'clock.
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Henry Mancini's theme from the Pink Panther, Eric Kunzel and the Cincinnati Pops Orchestra. If you haven't seen it, Greg Farisi put together an amazing video about how Henry Mancini came to collaborate with Blake Edwards on that theme. That is waiting for you on our Instagram. We are at CRB Classical. 5:43, members of the Brodsky Quartet joined by flutist Lisa Friend, Mozart's first flute quartet.

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0: And a happy Friday to you. We made it. I'm Phil Jones, in for Greg Verisi. Jose Serra-Briere leads the Bournemouth Symphony Orchestra in Bach's Toccata and Fugue in D minor.

Bach's Toccata and Fugue in D minor with the Bournemouth Symphony Orchestra and Jose Serrabier as we get closer to Halloween. We've got a gorgeous long weekend ahead. The Topsfield Fair closes this Monday. I saw that Chubby Checker is performing there tonight. He is still twisting at 85. Right now I've got the rondo from Paganini's First Violin Concerto. Hilary Hahn is our soloist with the Swedish Radio Symphony and conductor, Eiji Owe.

0: It's the rondo from Paganini's First Violin Concerto with Hilary Hahn joining the Swedish Radio Symphony Orchestra and conductor Eiji Owe. A week from Saturday, Hilary Hahn will be returning to perform with the Boston Symphony Orchestra. You can hear that live broadcast here on WCRB. And this Saturday, we've got a great BSO broadcast as well with Andres Nelsons, Carol Gerstein, and the BSO. All the details are at classical.org.
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0: Alicia Zizzo has Gershwin's romantic 1927 from his set of miniatures.

A lovely collection of Gershwin themes that pianist Alicia Zizzo turned into a set of miniatures, she calls them. At 65 degrees here in Boston, it's been a lovely Friday, and we've got more coming for our long weekend. 63 is the high for tomorrow, plenty of sunshine, and same for most of the day. Sunday could get a little rainy in the evening. Christian Bande leads the Prague Sinfonia now in Schubert's Fierabras Overture.

0: Schubert's Fiera Brass Overture on Classical Radio Boston with Christian Banda leading the Prague Sinfonia. Coming up for our Friday evening, 7 o'clock, we'll have Beethoven's Eroica Symphony.
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0: Hey, coming up this Sunday night at 7 o'clock, we are in concert with the Australian Chamber Orchestra and Vivo Performing Arts for Vivaldi's Four Seasons, recorded with traditional Middle Eastern instruments at NEC's Jordan Hall. It's actually a really cool capture of what Vivaldi might have been hearing as he was wandering around the Mediterranean coast as he was writing the Four Seasons. 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This is Stanley Myers' Cavatina.

That's Stanley Myers' lovely cavatina with Zhui Fei Young here on 99.5 WCRB. Well, it's been a treat spending the beginning of our Friday night together. Kathy Fuller is going to take over at 7 o'clock. I hope you have a great weekend, and I hope you'll join us tomorrow night at 8 o'clock for the Boston Symphony Orchestra Live with Kirill Gerstein in the premiere of a brand new piano concerto by Francisco Cole. That's going to be special. And Beethoven's 7 symphonies on the program, too. Boston Symphony Orchestra is tomorrow night at 8 o'clock. And right now, Telemann's Darmstadt Overture with Nicholas Harnoncourt leading Concertus Musicus of Vienna.

0: That's Telemann's Darmstadt Overture in D with Concertus Musicus of Vienna and Niklas Harnoncourt.
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0: I'm Kathy Fuller. So glad to have you there. Welcome into Friday Night's Music. Rachel Barton Pine coming up at 8:45, playing Felix Mendelssohn's Violin Concerto. And at 9:20, it's a piece that Gustav Holst dedicated to a very beautiful spot in England. The Cotswold Symphony is coming up. But right now, the big symphony by Beethoven, his third, the Eroica. This is the Tonhalle Orchestra of Zurich and David Zinman.

0: Beethoven's Eroica Symphony. That was the Tonhalle Orchestra of Zurich and conductor David Zinman, who just celebrated his 90th birthday on July 9th. He has retired, but what a great legacy of recordings he has left us.
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0: Well, here's the Andante from Janáček's Fairy Tale for cello and piano with Peter Bruns and Roglič Ishaj.

That's the Andante from Janáček's Fairy Tale for Cello and Piano with Peter Bruns, cello, and pianist Roglit Ishai. I'm Kathy Fuller, reminding you tomorrow night, 8 o'clock, we are taking you to hear the Boston Symphony Orchestra live, as we do every Saturday night. Brian McCreath, your host. Tomorrow night, Kirill Gerstein, special guest pianist, playing the American premiere of a piano concerto by Francisco Cole, also Beethoven 7 on that program, with Andras Nelsons conducting. Well, here's Mozart's Lucio Silla Overture with the Academy of St. Martin in the Fields.